ravaged heart, filled with pain, shall I come back? 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I wonder. You know, someone said, the world's a stage and each must play a part.

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0: 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Going down?
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About to check outside the game. And you know what I'm talking about. Just let me know if you wanna go to that home out on the range. They got a lot of nice girls.

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1: Yeah, but this is life we're living. Life ain't always about forgiving. She's my lady in a summer dress.